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0: Caracol Estéreo.

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Said away goes trouble down the drain.

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Look at her, so hands up there. What's that? 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He's banging on the bongos like a chimpanzee. Oh, that didn't work.

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0: 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I don't mind those curly toed shoes, you know, those are fine. Funny hat, but not wearing tights. Where's this old chap?
1: He'll be here at 11:30 or noon.
0: He's just driving around the block, make sure that he's the last one in.
2: Oh, here he is, String.
3: Oh, where have you been? You're an hour late.
2: How are you? What are you wearing?
3: Black. That.
0: Oh, you're wearing white, so I come in
3: black. Oh, the strip then.
0: Do you want me to do your hair for you?
2: Could you? Could you do these as well? No, you met String, haven't you?
0: Yeah. No problem. No,
2: Mac, we won't let this hairstyle go out, will we?
0: No, mate.
2: You used to have one of these.
0: I did, but then it sort of vanished on me.
4: This love you made.
0: Sing it.
4: With love you give, I'll be a man of good things.